0: force. I think that's a mistake on China's part. I think that they underappreciate the fact that the United States may look at moments like we're completely divided, but the pendulum can swing pretty fast. And I certainly hope that part of the reason for writing a report of this kind, which documents the facts on the ground in China in ways that might surprise Americans, that it might have the effect of opening some eyes here to say, you know, let's do what we do well and pull together where possible to be able to compete fiercely.
1: Evan Osnos is a staff writer at The New Yorker, where you can read his article, The Future Made in China. Evan, it's always a pleasure. Thank you for sharing your reporting on this.
0: My pleasure. Thanks for having me.
1: 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Again, I'm Chris Boyd. Thanks for listening. Have a great day.

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2: 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The trees' canopies provide shade. 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
1: If we start with the question of who is a scientific superpower, China is certainly winning.
0: You can see the rise of China as a science superpower in its increasingly ambitious space program, landing robots on the hard-to-reach far side of the moon.
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1: This is Morning Edition. Good morning, I'm Priyanka Tiwari. Lansdowne Borough in Delaware County has passed an ordinance prohibiting its departments from entering into collaboration agreements with ICE. Details coming up in the 7:30 newscast. And just ahead, we remember Dolly Parton, singer, songwriter, philanthropist, and one of the most beloved entertainers in popular culture. She died yesterday at the age of 80. Listen right here on WHYY. 7:19 on Wednesday, August 26th. It is a humid 68 degrees in Philadelphia. Mostly sunny skies today. Our high will be near 87. Increasing clouds tonight. Low around 71. Chance of showers and thunderstorms tomorrow. Windy conditions. High in the mid 80s.

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1: This is WHYY. Good morning, I'm Priyanka Tiwari. 9:19 on Wednesday. It's a sunny 74 degrees in Philadelphia. Our high today in the high 80s. Increasing clouds tonight, low around 70, and showers and thunderstorms are likely tomorrow. And still ahead on Morning Edition, an appreciation of legendary singer-songwriter Dolly Parton, who died yesterday. We'll hear from the co-author of Parton's photographic memoir, star of the show My Life on Stage. And 10 minutes before the opening bell, U.S. stock futures are trending downward this morning. S&P futures down 11 points. Dow futures down 14 points. NASDAQ futures are down 119 points, and Russell 2000 also down 8 points.

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1: In his latest novel, Marlon James returns to historical fiction and his native Jamaica to explore the queer underground of the 1980s and 90s. From WAMU and NPR in Washington, this is 1A. Hi, I'm Jen White. It's been over a decade since Marlon James won the 2015 Booker Prize for A Brief History of Seven Killings, the story of assassination attempts against Bob Marley. Now James is back, exploring the history of Jamaica, this time through the lives of eight men in Kingston, living in the shadow of fear and violence around their queer identities. But first, our

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1: Family estrangement now affects an estimated 4 in 10 people in the U.S. There's no guidebook for how to respond when a loved one cuts off contact, and rifts can take years to resolve, leaving people in a painful state of limbo. 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Next time on 1A.
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6: And I'm Kevin McCory, in for Avi Wolfman-Aaron. Is a four-year college degree still worth the cost? More American families are asking themselves that very question, and many are deciding no, as they look at skyrocketing tuition and the potential mountain of debt.
5: And colleges and universities are facing many other headwinds. There's a demographic cliff coming with declining birth rates. There are fewer potential students ahead, and schools are grappling with funding cuts, AI disruptions, attacks from the Trump administration, and an erosion of public trust.
6: Today, it's our monthly Big Fix episode, where we're tackling the higher education crisis. We've got a panel of experts ready to pitch their fixes, and we want yours too. What do you think are the biggest problems in higher ed, and how would you solve them? 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That's all coming up, but first, NPR News.
7: 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Meta has reached a settlement with a large consortium of states to resolve a lawsuit that alleged social media platforms, which include Instagram and Facebook, were intentionally designed to get teenagers and children addicted. At its trial in California, Meta denied the allegations. But NPR's John Ruich reports the tech giant still agreed to pay billions in penalties to resolve the landmark case.
8: Meta will pay $17 billion to the state.